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8: 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Will Asheville see Thursday's lunar eclipse? Showers and thunderstorms threaten western North Carolina skies. Finally, find local reactions to the death of the Smoky Mountain songbird, the legendary Dolly Parton.
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1: This is the TJ Show, and look at that. It's Wednesday, August 26, 2026. Hello, J-Bo.
2: Hello.
1: Kenny.
3: Hey now.
1: Hello, Heather.
4: What's up, girl?
1: Hi.
4: Hey.
1: My wife got into my head ever since she told me I smelled.
4: We do that sometimes to our husbands.
1: It's not
4: wives.
1: Good. Not good at all. I ordered a new deodorant. Apparently it doesn't work, and now I've noticed today that I smell, and I put it on this morning, and I checked myself before I wrecked myself, my reputation in this room.
4: And when you get home, you're about to wreck yourself, because your wife is going to tell you you stink.
1: Well, it's so embarrassing.
4: You bought new deodorant after she told you you stink, and you still stink?
1: This is a different deodorant.
4: Oh, that's
1: right?
4: Frustrating.
1: But it's the same brand, but different smell.
4: It's the brand.
1: Yeah, but you know, this is what you get for trying to be super organic, mm-hmm. and like, oh, you know, just put a mint leaf in a pot and stir it. And it's like, okay, great, I'll buy that. But I was checking myself before I wrecked myself.
4: Uh-huh.
1: And we work in this floor where there's a big glass window. It's like a wall, and people who are walking through the lobby can see you.
4: Yes.
1: And a lawyer caught a glimpse of me smelling myself, and now I feel humiliated. But the world is sort of turning upside down. You got deodorant that doesn't work, and then this is the weirdest coincidence. I don't know what's going on here, but remember you read that story earlier in the week about the couple that met because the guy was hitchhiking?
4: Mm-hmm. Yep.
1: Yeah. And it was the weirdest thing. Like, somebody picked up a hitchhiker. Next thing you know, they spend time together. They get married.
4: Yes.
1: Well, I'm trying.

0: recommend that, by the way.
1: No. Well, I'm driving home, and I haven't seen a hitchhiker, like, maybe since I was a kid. We're talking decades. Oh. I'm driving home, and on the side of the road, on, like, a normal suburban side of the road, there's a guy putting his thumb up trying to hitchhike, and I see he's doing it to every car. That's a bold move. I thought hitchhiking was sort of out of style. And I didn't know you can actually get picked up as a hitchhiker in this world.
2: Well, you can't.
0: Yeah, I mean,
2: he's still probably walking right now.
0: He's still walking. Either you can or you can't get picked up. But I will tell you this. I picked up a hitchhiker against my will once.
1: What?
0: And as I sit into my car and I'm putting my seatbelt on, my passenger door opens up.
1: Get out of here.
0: And I saw this woman coming down the street as I was exiting the driveway and closing open the gates and all that stuff. But I didn't realize how fast she was walking because she got into my passenger seat. And then she looks at me and she goes, "Oh my gosh, it's been a long time that I haven't seen you." And I'm like,

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1: Just in case, I was like, something got to get into her ears. I don't know if she's planning anything wrong, but or anything to harm me.
2: Make sure God can hear you.
1: Yeah.
2: Knows where you are.
1: He always hears me. He knows exactly where I'm at. And I was praying and playing music, and she's talking kind of off the wall, so something wasn't right, yeah. Unfortunately. And I dropped her off where she wanted to be dropped off, and she got out. She goes, thank you. And I was like, you're welcome.
3: And that was the end of that.
1: Wow. But it felt like the longest car ride, and probably from my house to the main street is about a good maybe 2 minutes, but it felt like 20 minutes. It
3: that
1: felt
3: is,
1: like forever.
3: That's scary stuff.
1: That's
3: right there.
1: Super scary. So that was the first and the last time I picked up a hitchhiker.
3: Maybe she got the message she needed.
1: Against my will. Maybe she did. I hope she did.
3: This is the TJ Show.
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0: This is the TJ Show. Got some incredible wisdom on our voicemail. Very grateful for this. I'm so happy that you care about how I smell. I was telling you a story. I tried a new deodorant, and I'm into the organic deodorants, and that's a big problem. Because some of them, at least the one that I just found, doesn't seem to work on me.
1: Yeah, they don't hold up sometimes.
0: Might work on, I don't know, a nine-year-old.
1: Not me. I tried it and I was stank.
0: You tried the same one?
1: Oh, I was stank for weeks and weeks. And finally, I was like, forget this stinky life. Forget it.
0: Let's allow this message to speak for itself.
2: Hey, TJ. Hey, J-Bo. My name is Jenny and I'm calling from upstate New York. And TJ, I just wanted to let you know about your deodorant problem. If you mix baking soda and coconut oil, equal parts.
0: I'm excited about this already.
2: Mm-hmm. You can use that as deodorant. It works because the baking soda absorbs the odors, and the coconut oil just makes it nice and smooth, because obviously you're not just going to put baking soda on there. But give it a try. It works for me, and I am a stinky woman when it comes to that sort of problem.
0: Wow. I guess I'm talking to the right person here.
1: I appreciate her honesty.
2: And it absolutely worked for me, so I hope it works for you, too. Hey, God bless you guys. Have a beautiful day.
0: Hey. You too. Thank you for that.
2: All right, come on.
0: Oh, did you not
1: forget to hang up?
0: It's got to be taking out a dog, right?
1: Yeah. I think.
0: Yeah. I don't know why. A couple of things here. First of all, why do our dogs not listen to us? Like, they know they have to go out. Let's go. Let's go.
1: Thick-headed.
0: Come on. Go. And then also, so I am going to, Kenny, you love all the chemicals.
3: Yeah, I need them.
0: Right. And how has your life been? Have you been healthy?
3: As far as I could tell.
0: Yeah.
1: When's the last time you went to the doctor and got like a routine checkup and blood work and all that stuff?
3: It's been over a year.
0: Can you let me know if they find aluminum in your blood?
3: I'm sure it's there somewhere.
0: Can you get blood tested?
3: You know something? I mean, the doctors prescribe me the heavy duty aluminum stuff.
0: Well, you could always trust doctors, so that's good.
3: Well, I mean, so who do you trust? I don't know.
0: No, I mean, I'm just saying according to what my dad says. He says you can always trust, always
1: dad,
0: trust doctors.
1: Who never goes to the doctor?
0: No, but okay, so here's what I'll do. I will try the coconut oil, right, and the baking soda, equal parts.
1: Are you going to remember that?
0: Yeah, I think it's a pretty easy recipe to remember.
1: I hope so, because you're hesitant.
0: And I'm going to report on how I feel.
1: No, I think your wife, Jess, who's been the one calling you out lately for being stinky.
0: She needs to do the test.
1: Should be the one to do the test.
0: Okay.
3: Well, so I'll sniff you too, though.
0: Thank you for that.
3: Yeah.
1: Weird.
3: I'm here for you.
0: Thank you for, and we'll take note and I'll collect data and then we'll report back the following day on how it went. Yes, Heather.
4: You were just trying to pawn off some mint leaves to J-Bo. You said you had an abundance of them.
0: Yes, I did.
4: Why don't you crush those up and throw them in the mixture?
0: Ooh, that's a very good idea.
4: It's a good idea.
0: Guys, what if we just developed a deodorant that we can do like with the organic place that I buy it from? We like throw it in jars and that becomes our thing.
1: Well, how about you do that?
0: You don't want to be in on this?
1: Well, you got to make sure it actually works first, TJ.
0: We're at phase one. I'm getting excited, guys.
1: Yeah, yeah.
0: This is the TJ Show.
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0: It's the TJ Show, and an overwhelming number of people in one survey claim they don't think the American dream is possible anymore with hard work. I disagree on that. We're going to get to this a few moments away. It's coming up on the TJ Show.

0: This is the TJ Show, our news. It sounds a little bit different around here. Kenny reads through every story he can find, and then he brings us the most interesting ones. Kenny, what's been happening in the world?
1: According to a poll from the Wall Street Journal that assesses people's feelings on the idea of the American dream, 70% of respondents said the belief that working hard will get you ahead is either no longer true or was never true, which is the highest percentage in the 15 years of polling.
2: Do they say why these people feel this way or believe this?
1: Maybe this is a good way to answer your question. Bill Sanchez, a 30-year-old attorney and Army veteran, told the Wall Street Journal, there's limits to what hard work can actually bring people these days.
0: That's a tough one because I think a lot of people are very discouraged in our world. I don't know, getting in community to me feels like the best antidote to that kind of suffering. Because if you're in community and you're around people who are really smart, who are living their best life, you look at people who you admire, and I have a number of them in my life, their kids respect them. I mean, it could be as simple as that. They have a great job, they seem happy, and you talk to them and you ask them what they're doing. And that is life-changing stuff. And I think your chances are better of realizing that dream or whatever you want to call it, a fulfilling life, when you're around other people and we're humble enough to say, I need help. How do I do it?
2: I can also see where he's coming from when he feels like hard work just isn't enough, because in some entities you can work really hard and someone else will get that promotion.
0: Sure.
2: Right? And then that means yes, you can always leave and go somewhere else, but you know, some jobs are niche. So I understand and I get where that person's coming from in that survey. And also you have to cater what success is to you, not based on someone else.
0: Totally. I think we all have this individual purpose, and finding that is one of the biggest meanings of life. Well, what are we individually called to do? And there's a lot of systems in place in our world where you could very easily get on a hamster wheel and just keep going your entire life.
2: Of course.
0: And then you don't go anywhere. And it's really discouraging. You get to like 75% of your life. You go, well, where am I going? And you're still on the hamster wheel.
2: You could be working really hard. You're trying to make good money, but then, you know, life hits you out of nowhere, or maybe you lose your job, or prices keep rising. So, it's discouraging right now. I just feel like you can work really hard and get nowhere. So I get it.
0: And, you know, I think one of the big conversations that continues to come up is money. It's like, everything's more expensive, right?
2: Mm-hmm.
0: Here's a book that, and I know I'm a book recommender. I know I can over-recommend books, but I'm telling you, the stories in this are so inspiring. It's a different way to think about money. It's called The Psychology of Money. First of all, really interesting read, because it talks about all these wild stories of people who were really dumb with their money and people who were really smart. And it's amazing how people who were really smart with less money can make it go so much further. So again, I think it goes back to acquiring wisdom and seeking that wisdom. That's the life-changing stuff.
1: Well, you know, my dad always says,
3: there's a cause and there's an effect for everything.
1: Mm-hmm. So you bring up an interesting point. Why are the numbers for this poll at a 15-year low? I think the cause, like you said, TJ, is we're more isolated than we've ever been.
0: There you go.
1: I mean, there is less community because of technology and the way the world is. So perhaps that's the cause, and here's the effect.
0: Thanks for keeping us somewhat informed, Kenny.
1: That's what's happening.
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0: This is the TJ Show. You know, it's so funny. I was at the beach with my family. And, you know, I don't get to go to the ocean a lot, but I love it. There's just something about the sand on your feet. It's so great. It's cool to see my kids having such a great time. I do like some time with my kids.
1: Well,
0: after
1: I know
0: all,
1: you do.
0: You know, it's like, it's a lot when you have kids, but it's also beautiful to see them growing up and experiencing new things. Well, two kids, they had to be under 10, two boys. Mm. They were roughhousing and literally beating each other up and seemingly having the best time doing it, but like actually throwing punches at one another. And the parents are watching it and they're just letting them do what they're doing. And they're like pushing each other in the water and they're taking hard hits. Like if one of those kids was fighting me, he might actually cause permanent damage. Yeah. I mean, they were really smacking each other.
1: I'm sure the parents are just thankful they weren't roughhousing in the house.
0: Yeah.
1: They're like, you know what? You're outside. You're not breaking anything except for each other's bones, whatever. You're fine.
0: They have plenty of space. But then here's where they went wrong. So they got too close to my daughter and they're punching each other like literally maybe a foot away from my daughter. And my daughter didn't care. But the mom sees it and that gets her up out of her chair and she comes over and starts screaming at them right in front of us. And I'm like, yo, lady, it's fine. You know, whatever. It sounded like they were hitting my kid.
1: But hold on, pause. Because let's be honest, there's some parents who would have not gotten up from that seat. They would have let their boys do what they do, play, fight, whatever. Right. And then you would have been like, yo, this parent doesn't care. So at least she was showing that she cared.
0: Yeah, and I appreciated it. It was very sweet. And she was like, are you an idiot? Do you see this? And
1: I'm like, wow. Come like I can do with that.
2: Sounds like my mom.
0: Yeah, she's defending.
1: Was that your mom?
0: I thought it was nice. Like she was defending my kid. Okay, great. So they stopped playing around my kid. Then they go back and they're a bunch of feet away. And I'm still watching them because I'm actually having a good time watching whatever they're doing. They're punching each other. Then one kid, it's like the fight just stops. They both know they're done fighting. One of the kids starts lying down in the water and starts letting waves go over his face. And
1: that's the one that's probably an idiot.
0: The only thing that's out in the air is his mouth, and he's got his mouth open, and he's clearly breathing through his mouth.
1: Who wants salty water in your nose?
0: So mystery, I didn't realize they had a sister. So the sister fills up a sand bucket and goes up to the kid who can't hear anything because his ears are underwater.
1: Right.
0: And takes a bucket of sand and starts pouring it in his mouth.
1: Yeah, he's the idiot of the family. They know it. They know he is.
0: I start getting nervous, and I'm thinking, should I go over and lecture this sister and say, what are you doing? You could really hurt your brother. The brother gets up and starts chasing the sister and is having a great time with it. I'm like, man, these kids are rough. Because they weren't upset about it. It was the weirdest thing I've ever seen.
1: They're out in the sun. You can't be mad when you're out in the sun with the sand and the

0: beach. But TJ, you have a younger brother. You don't remember roughhousing your younger brother? Because I know I did with my younger brother.
1: Well, yeah. I fought. It actually reminded me of the fights we used to get into. Yeah. And so I had an idea. I sent my brother a message.
0: Okay.
1: And I said, hey, what is the fight or the fights from our childhood that you remember? Mm. This is the TJ Show.
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I wish right now. It's the TJ Show. Did you fight with your sibling growing up? Well, I have direct access to my own sibling, sharing some details that probably shouldn't be shared. Coming up a few moments away on the TJ Show.

0: This is the TJ Show. I saw these two young guys. Well, I guess they were like under 10. And they were fighting.
1: They're kids.
0: Two kids is what I'm trying to say. Fighting on the beach and like really trying to beat each other up. But they were having a great time. And it reminded me of my childhood and how much I used to fight with my brother.
1: All right.
0: And so I challenged all of us in this room to text our siblings. And you guys did this too?
1: Oh, yeah.
2: Yeah.
3: Ew. The first thing that came to mind was, I think you took my Beanie Babies.
0: Yeah, he had a Beanie Baby collection. Mm-hmm. And, you know, as an older brother, how do you not make fun of that? And it turns out, not that we should be mean about it, but, you know, when they were saying, oh, these are going to be valuable one day?
1: Oh, yeah. I mean, we all believed it.
0: Right. What are they doing now?
3: And I was so mad. And I think I was, like, chasing you around the house, and then you ran into your bedroom and closed the door, and I punched the door with my fist and cracked your door.
1: Oh, my God.
3: Which is just so insane to think about now.
0: By the way, I totally forgot about that.
1: Your
0: but
1: poor parents.
0: Throughout the rest of my childhood, my meanness, I had to pay the price. Every time I go in my room, I saw that crack in the door. Mm-hmm. It was never fixed.
3: I just remember you said, you just broke my door. And then I remember we had those devil sticks, the two sticks that, and then you had the one with the tennis balls on it that you like spun them in the air.
0: They got to bring those back.
3: I got so mad and I just broke, I hit you over the wrist with it.
0: Yeah.
3: And broke the devil stick.
0: That's right.
3: And then you were like, you just broke my wrist.
1: You just broke my wrist.
0: No,
1: that still tracks. You over-exaggerate, yeah.
0: Well, but he broke a wooden stick on my arm and it was pretty thick. I mean, it hurt.
3: Oh, man, I think I might have taken it a little too far.
0: Yeah.
3: Actually, there was another time, too. I remember you had a fan on your desk in your bedroom.
0: Yeah, I love my fan. My room was so hot when I was a kid.
3: And whatever happened, I don't know, but I, like, threw something or, like, slammed the fan, and you just went, you broke my fan. It's like, I just kept breaking all your stuff or breaking things on you.
0: Yeah, he would just break. I would do something to either hurt him or make fun of him. He would break something.

0: the ground.
1: What'd you do to him?
0: I forget because it was so many things.
1: Oh.
0: Probably smacked him in the back of
1: well,
0: the head.
1: Well, you have a scar for it.
0: Oh, yeah. And my kids can't believe it. They're like, that's Uncle Mike's finger? I'm like, yeah, little Uncle Mike right there. This is the TJ Show. You got yours, Kenny?
2: Yeah.
0: All right. We'll get to that in a few moments.
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2: No major slowdowns to report so far this morning, but there is light fog in the area. Drive times into Asheville on I-26 are up to 27 minutes from Hendersonville, 21 minutes from Fletcher, and 14 minutes from Weaverville.
3: Now, here's the latest forecast from the 7 News Weather Center on Mix 96.5.
4: A partly sunny Wednesday, humidity is going to be increasing as well, and that gives rise to the return of those afternoon showers and thunderstorms. Look for highs in the low to mid 80s today. Showers and thunderstorms not just this evening, but some rain chance will continue overnight, otherwise mostly cloudy with lows in the mid 60s. And we're looking at low to mid 80s on Thursday. Again, the return of some scattered showers and thunderstorms primarily in the afternoon. That's your 7 weather forecast. I'm meteorologist Dan Bickford.
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0: This is the TJ Show. I was telling you a story about how I saw these two brothers just beating each other up on the beach, and it was very funny. They seemed to be having a great time.
1: Yeah, they were having a good time.
0: But it was just like all in. Parents didn't care. They only cared when they got too close to my daughter, who was playing in the sand.
1: Right.
0: They started lecturing him. You don't fight like that. Not in front of the little girl.
1: Mm-hmm.
0: Well, Kenny, you got a response from your brother.
2: Yeah, I did.
0: You guys had some pretty wild battles.
2: Yes, we did.
0: This is Kenny's brother.
3: Hey, bro. So your question is, what's the worst fight that we've gotten into as young boys, not as adult, drunken, stupid boys?
0: Oh, you have both on your resume.
2: Yeah, we do.
3: Well, the first thing that comes to my mind, I don't remember. Mom says that you were on a skateboard and I pushed you off it and your head bounced on the concrete pavement. That one was funny.
0: That might explain a few things.
1: That explains a lot.
2: Yeah. I got a concussion, had to go to the hospital. I missed Royal Rumble that night.
3: The other one that comes to mind, you were in high school. I think I was in middle school and you were going through puberty pretty bad and you had acne and I think you had one in the middle of your forehead. And this might have been right before one of like the freshman year type of dance, and I think I called you a rhino and I poked it.
0: Man, if you're into being mean, that is a very good mean insult.
3: That one, I think you chased me out of the car. Another one that always got you, because I love to antagonize you, was I'd push in your belly button, and that really hurts you. I don't know if it hurts most normal people, but you, it gets you, and I know that anytime we kind of wrestled, I would just push inside your belly button and you would freak, and then...
0: Well, of course, it's very dangerous.
1: It hurts. That's sensitive.
0: You could undo a person that way, right?
2: I don't know, but
0: I don't know
2: hurt.
0: The anatomy
1: you
0: exactly.
1: You could turn them inside out.
3: If we were playful, it would no longer be playful.
0: Wow, that's a soft spot, huh?
2: Yeah, it
0: is. I mean, literally.
3: And my go-to move would be to run onto the nearest couch and then kind of put my feet up. So I'd have, like, my back on the couch. I'd have my feet in the air. And I would just do, you know, like... Brazilian Jiu-Jitsu ground defense, and I would just use my legs to keep you off. But yeah, otherwise, I don't think we ever came to fisticuffs as kids, I don't think we ever came to blows, except for that one time at the rectory. It came really close.
0: Wait a minute, what was that one about?
2: Well, we lived at a place that used to be a rectory, but they'd rented it out to us, and... We got drunk. I forget what we were fighting about, but he like manhandled me. My brother's a former Division I college football player, and he threw me around like a rag doll because I was just poking the bear.
0: The last time you fought.
2: I keep my mouth shut.
0: When your younger brother gets bigger than you.
3: Mm. We've had a blessed childhood together. Bye.
0: Hey, there you go. John.
1: That's hilarious.
0: Glad you guys are besties now.
2: We are good friends now.
0: See, there's hope. If you think there's not, there is. This is the TJ Show.
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It's the TJ Show, and some pretty horrifying results from a survey about people's reading habits. Well, this one hits a little bit close to home. We'll get to this a few moments away on the TJ Show.

0: This is the TJ Show. Our news, it sounds a little bit different around here. Kenny reads through every story he can find, and then he brings us the most interesting ones. Kenny, what's been happening in the world?
1: Americans are no longer reading for pleasure as much as they once did. In fact, in the past 20 years, the number of Americans who read for fun has dropped 40%.
2: Maybe that explains a lot.
0: It's always good to get answers to our questions.
2: Yes.
0: What is happening in the world? Well, you stop reading, things start to go downward. Now, I will say, I don't love reading like stories. Is that what they're talking about?
1: I think they're talking about all
0: forms reading in general.
1: Literature.
2: All forms,
0: okay,
2: yes.
0: Yeah, that's tough.
1: Yeah, now one subsect of literature that does appear to be seeing some success is romanticy, which is romantic fantasy.
2: Oh,
1: so
2: people trying to escape.
1: One area where people do seem to be flocking to books, but overall the numbers are down. One of the researchers behind the study says that this is deeply concerning.
2: You know, actually, when I was spending some time with my mom, I walked into her room and I heard her listening to something. And I'm like, what are you listening to? And she's like, I'm listening to an audiobook, which is cool. I go, great, you know? But it was a romantic fantasy. And I'm like, Ma! I literally at one point was like, turn it off, pause it. And she's like, what? I'm like,
0: I just
2: started gagging, just like listening to them read the book.
0: J-Bo,
2: I was like, please stop it.
0: I have like secondhand embarrassment for you.
2: Yes.
0: I feel terrible. I don't even know if I want to know that story.
2: I was just thinking about embarrassed.
0: I couldn't imagine what I would do if I walked in. My mom's like, oh, yeah, turn it off.
2: No, but she let it play. And like, I mean, it was over the course of like, you know, 3 to 4 days. And I said, Ma, when is this book going to be over? Like, you've been listening to this forever. I'm like, how long have you been listening to this? She's like, oh, for about like 2 weeks. I'm like, how long is this book?
0: I'm the biggest fan of reading, and I wasn't always a reader. It totally changed my life. And I would say within the last 10 years, my life looks completely different today, directly because of jumping into books. And I love it. And I love recommending books now because they're life changers. Now, not those books. But, although I suppose they could be. It gives you some ideas.
2: Some creative ideas, I guess.
0: Kenny, what else do you have?
1: Well, another crazy theft of toys. This time in Australia, police raided a home and found $163,400 of stolen toys, most of them unopened boxes of Lego, but also...
0: Oh, yeah, 18 boxes. Can you believe that? That's a lot of boxes.
1: Actually, as a matter of fact, because there was Pokemon,
2: Lego's
1: Barbie, Hello Kitty, Thomas the Tank Engine, all the stuff they found at this person's house, they were able to fill 3 truckloads.
0: Those Legos, you know, what an invention. It's like a shaped piece of plastic, and the amount of money they're going for, it's pretty incredible. And people love them, and my kids love them.
2: They're going for a lot now, though, because not only are they hitting the kids, but they're hitting the older parents.
0: Yeah. I don't understand why I don't get it. Like, I don't want to build this thing that was, like, pre-set up. I used to get annoyed with, like, model airplanes. I had a friend named David. He would build model. I'm like, what are you wasting your time with that?
2: But how is that a waste of time?
0: Well, he's an architect now and makes millions of dollars.
2: Yeah, well, it's like, you wasted your time with radio while he wasted his time with Legos.
0: Talking into this dumb microphone. Kenny, thanks for keeping us somewhat informed.
1: That's what's happening.
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0: This is the TJ Show. We were just talking about Kenny's brother and how he really beat him up when he was a kid.
1: Mm-hmm.
0: We've got Allie in Alabama. What is your story, Allie?
2: My brother crashed my car after I let him borrow it when I had the flu.
0: Allie in Alabama, why'd you let your brother... Well, okay, so many questions.
1: She's a good sister.
0: Yeah, why did he need the car?
2: He's not the best driver and has gone through a lot of cars. I had the flu. I had the car for 2 months, and my dad asked me to let him borrow it for a week.
0: So he needed the dad to go in his extra muscle and say, come on, he's going to be fine with it.
1: Yeah, because she knew it was a bad idea.
0: How did he... Well, first of all, is your brother okay?
2: He's fine. He is so fine.
1: The car, not so much.
0: Yeah, what happened to the car? Give me the details of the crash.
2: Basically, he said that the brakes locked up, the wheel locked up, and he slammed it into a wall.
0: Mm.
2: It was an older car, but I only had it for 2 months, so I'm still mad about it.
0: Yeah, no, I hear that. Now, did you guys wind up getting into a fight over that?
2: My mom had to pull me off of him.
1: Nice.
0: So you tried to physically beat him up?
1: As you should.
2: Not try to.
0: No, you did.
1: She did.
2: Successfully. Yes.
1: You did to him what he did to your car.
2: Yeah. But he did kind of make up for it later because he did help me find a new car and he did contribute, so.
1: Okay.
0: Good.
1: Right.
0: Yeah, these things, they go deep. I mean, you heard me talking about my fight with my brother. We've got Kenny and his brother fighting. We just heard about that a few moments ago. Are you guys best friends today?
1: That's a no.
0: Yeah.
2: I think maybe for the sake of his son, my nephew, but not really.
0: How old are you guys?
2: I'm 27. He's 29.
0: Mm. What do you think the holdup is?
2: We're both stubborn.
1: Well, check this. Y'all's frontal lobe just closed up and you're 25. And then men don't mature until they're like 40, 45. So good luck with that one. You have some years.
2: Yeah.
0: Do you feel like one or both of you have maybe something to apologize to each other about, or?
2: We both have so much to apologize for over the years.
0: Mm-hmm. And is it just kind of awkward where it's like, who starts that?
2: Well, basically, our whole relationship is we don't talk about the past.
0: Mm.
1: Yeah, but it still lingers. It still sits there.
0: Yeah, well, what if you like dealt with it? And then you got this best friend. I mean, because you guys have stuff in common that you'll just never have in common with other people on this planet.
1: Oh, that's a good point.
2: That is true, but there's just so much more with my brother.
0: Yeah, and without knowing all the details, it's hard for me to just put a glossy veneer over it. Mm-hmm. But, you know, my brother and I used to fight, like we shared. And I had to ask him for forgiveness one day because I was so mean to him when we were kids. And we're in great shape now.
2: Yeah, maybe one day we will get to that point, but for right now, I think we still have a lot of growing up to do, both of us.
1: Yeah, I get that.
0: Allie, thank you for listening to our show and for being willing to share that story on the air.
2: Of course.
1: Nice.
2: You guys are just really funny and entertaining.
0: Oh,
1: thanks.
3: Thank you.
1: Appreciate that.
0: That's awesome. Well, be safe out there.
2: Hey, thank you.
1: All right, you take care.
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15: You can expect slowdowns on Smoky Park Highway by AB Tech, and school traffic is picking up across the county right now. There are also reports of fog on I-26 East from Arden all the way into Asheville. Drive times into Asheville are up to 28 minutes from Hendersonville, 24 minutes from Fletcher, and 15 minutes from Weaverville.
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17: A partly sunny Wednesday. Humidity is going to be increasing as well, and that gives

0: advised the return of those afternoon showers and thunderstorms. Look for highs in the low to mid 80s today. Showers and thunderstorms not just this evening, but some rain chance will continue overnight, otherwise mostly cloudy with lows in the mid 60s. And we're looking at low to mid 80s on Thursday. Again, the return of some scattered showers and thunderstorms primarily in the afternoon. That's your 7 weather forecast. I'm meteorologist Dan Bickford.
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1: It's the TJ Show, and I love hitting the streets, tapping random people on the shoulder, and striking up a conversation. We're going to do that a few moments away. It's coming up on the TJ Show.

0: This is the TJ Show. I was walking around a park in the city, and I've noticed that a lot of people have dogs at this park, and it's like, I never know if it's the person's dog or if it's a dog walker. And one time I think I met a Secret Service person who was posing as a dog walker. It just so happened the president was at a local restaurant. This was a couple years ago. Mm-hmm. And so I've become fascinated with, well, whose dog is it? And so I walked up to this woman. Listen to this. What's your name?
1: Maria.
0: So this bright, fluffy animal that you're walking, is this your dog or someone else's dog?
1: This is someone else's dog.
0: Okay, so now that the owner's not around, how does the dog treat you?
1: This dog is such a lovely dog.
0: I'm always curious to know what the dog walkers really think of the dogs that they're walking, because you would think some of them would be mad at the dog that they have to pick up. Other ones maybe, like in your case, where Smooch, your brother's dog, likes you more.
2: Right.
0: I thought maybe some of that is going on.
1: He's already 15 years old. It's like a puppy.
0: A 15-year-old dog that acts like a puppy. Isn't that beautiful?
1: Yeah.
0: Wait, this is a 15-year-old animal?
1: Yes.
0: I'm looking at? You ever try to like get him all excited and go, "How you do, puppy?"
1: Not really. He wanted to just like sit for now. Like I have to push him like to walk like today because he needs it.
0: He's 15. He's done his walks.
3: He's walked a lot.
0: Yeah, he had curly hair too, so he looked younger.
3: No.
0: It was really nice.
1: It's much more slower than before because of his age.
0: You never give him a, "How'd you do, poopy?"
1: Oh, yeah, of course, every morning. Yeah, love.
0: Before I let you go, would you just give me one?
1: He's our baby. He's our baby boy.
0: So you don't make a baby boy. You call him a baby boy?
1: Yeah.
0: Okay, can I hear what that sounds like?
1: Hey, baby boy, how are you doing today?
0: That's so cute. Why do we all raise our voice when we do that to the animals? You ever think
1: about that? Of course. Hi, baby Tucker, how are you doing today?
0: Little baby Tucker.
3: He's a baby.
0: How do you talk to Sky?
3: When I get home, I'm like, "Hi, Sky's guy."
0: Okay, there
3: hey,
0: you go.
3: Mama.
0: There you go. How do you talk to your dog?
3: "Who's my little Leslie? Who's my baby?"
0: I go, "Look at this little puppy." Mm-hmm. This has gotten wacky, and I'm sorry for that.
1: No problem.
0: Yeah, sometimes I go a little.
1: No, it's okay. It's fine.
0: You know us radio people sometimes.
1: Yeah, of course.
0: Yeah, sometimes we can go a little nuts.
1: We need some fun, you know?
0: Yeah.
1: We need that. We need happiness in this world today, you know? Something to boost our, life.
0: Well, you have a very slow-moving dog to do it.
1: He's okay. He's fine.
0: He's wonderful.
1: I love him.
0: Well, enjoy. Great talking to you.
1: Yeah, sure.
0: Thank you so much. Have a great day. You know, sometimes they consider therapists almost like a way to turn on the faucet to let out some of your emotion. Mm-hmm. As a radio person, I have to let out some of my wackiness somewhere. Mm-hmm. So,
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4: 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You mind if I talk to your curly-haired 15-year-old dog? No, it's not yours, huh? I feel fine. I'm normal again. All right, thank you. 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
7: You can expect slowdowns on Smoky Park Highway by AB Tech, and school traffic is picking up across the county right now. There are also reports of fog on I-26 East from Arden all the way into Asheville. Drive times into Asheville are up to 28 minutes from Hendersonville, 24 minutes from Fletcher, and 15 minutes from Weaverville.
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9: A partly sunny Wednesday, humidity is going to be increasing as well, and that gives rise to the return of those afternoon showers and thunderstorms. Look for highs in the low to mid 80s today. Showers and thunderstorms not just this evening, but some rain chance will continue overnight, otherwise mostly cloudy with lows in the mid 60s. And we're looking at low to mid 80s on Thursday. Again, the return of some scattered showers and thunderstorms primarily in the afternoon. That's your 7 weather forecast. I'm meteorologist Dan Bickford.
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This is the TJ Show. I struggle with this issue too. I don't understand how my car works. And when I walk into a maintenance shop, I'm pretty sure the people I take my car to now are trustworthy, but I can't 100% say that because we've had some fixes that I don't know if they were necessary. Let's just put it that way.

0: But producer Kenny, you struggle with a similar issue.
1: Yeah, I'm not very mechanically inclined. My father is, and he has a lot of theories about how things should be, and I know he's very passionate when it comes to car maintenance.
0: And you got taken earlier in the week because there was, in his words, a fluid pusher.
1: Yeah, that's what he calls them.
0: Who, you know, you ever been to the maintenance guy or you go and get your oil changed, next thing you know, it's like, oh, you know, you've got this fluid in the bed in some area you never heard of.
1: Yeah.
0: And they're like, yeah, and you should probably do it. And you think that you're going to crash your car if you don't make the change.
2: Right.
1: It was very convincing.
2: Or the car's going to shut off if
0: right.
2: you don't make the change.
0: Kenny, you got convinced. You spent how much money?
1: I think it was $300 total.
0: You felt like you had to admit your wrongdoing to your dad.
1: Yeah, because he's definitely told me about this before, and somehow I got again. Hey, Dad.
3: How you doing?
1: Pretty good. I wanted to tell you about my oil change. I got an oil change today.
3: Wow. Is that like an aberration or something? You should be doing that routinely by now.
0: He's already on top of them.
1: They did recommend that I get my rear differential and transfer box fluids changed?
3: I hope you didn't do it. Because if you did, then you're disappointing me because that's an absolute scam. But go ahead.
0: Oh, he's waiting for it. Here it comes.
2: I've never heard of that in my entire life.
0: Well, guess what happened?
1: I don't know. The guy said that you're supposed to get it done every 30,000 miles.
3: All right, that's a bunch of hogwash, okay? So don't even want to ask you what they whack you for that.
1: It was $110 each.
0: I like how you phrase that. Didn't do the math for him.
3: Do you know, if you're interested, I have a bridge for sale, if you're interested.
1: All right, thanks. I guess I'll see you soon.
3: Yep. All right, take care.
1: Love you, bye. Bye.
2: What exactly does a rear differential whatever fluid thingamajigger do?
4: That's my point, Cabo. You don't need it done. They're just trying to sell you more fluids.
2: I've kept cars till they like fallen apart, and I've had to be in the shop for a lot of things. I've never heard that as far as maintenance.
0: Yeah, it might be like a new flavor of iced tea they put in the trunk. All right, you're all covered. $100.
2: Crazy.
4: Nice job, Dopey. You spent a couple hundred dollars you didn't need to spend.
0: You do your own research on your car. 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
4: Just I'm right. TJ, I'm right every time.
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2: I'll
0: next
2: time. I'll change the fluids.
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talking. It's the TJ Show, and I love it when people in the neighborhood do this, and I'm one of the only ones who loves it. And that's why this case went to court. We're going to get to it a few moments away. It's coming up on the TJ Show.

0: This is the TJ Show, and our news, it sounds a little bit different around here. Our producer, Kenny, reads through every story he can find, and then he brings us the most interesting ones. Kenny, what's been happening in the world?
1: Something I think you're passionate about, TJ. A science teacher from Williston Park, New York.
0: Mm-hmm.
1: She's going to court with her local government over her front yard. She has rewilded her yard, removing the grass lawn and replacing them with native plants like milkweed, goldenrod, and fruit trees. She says the rewilded yard cuts flooding, saves water, and provides food for pollinators, and also benefits her young son who is studying science.
0: Oh, I love that for so many reasons.
2: That sounds like a woman who did her research.
0: It's amazing. So, funny enough, I know a woman who teaches about insects. She's a beekeeper. And a part of their yard is rewilded. So it's not the whole thing, but because she has bees, she wants the natural flowers or whatever. And it actually looks really cool. And you were like, huh, how did that pop up? Or weird, what is that thing? Mm-hmm. And you know, with my plant app, I could keep busy in their backyard forever.
2: Yeah, I'm sure you have a good time over there.
0: And so it may be partially laziness, but also I'm rewilding just a section of my lawn that I no longer have to mow. And it is cool to see what pops up. And it's really weird, like birds fly over it, they drop seeds. It's really fun. I love it.
1: Yeah, so the township does not like this.
0: Yeah, people have problems with it.
1: Issued her warnings and tickets. They call the yard unsightly. They accuse her of overgrown brush and grass. The neighbors are also worried about that it may hurt property values because they have beautifully manicured lawns, and then this one house in the middle of the street is all full of weeds.
2: I think it's hilarious that we're so consumed with how things look.
0: Yes.
2: Instead of the benefit of how what that thing is. Like, yeah, it may look a little messy, but there's a benefit to doing what she's doing.
0: You've seen the front of my house.
2: Oh, yeah.
0: Pretty embarrassing.
2: Yeah. There's no benefit there, is there?
0: Well,
2: TJ?
0: There is in that, listen, part of it is laziness, okay? But the other part of it is, you know, I don't really care what people think of me. They can walk up to my house and they can judge me all they want. You know what I got from not caring? Free blackberry bushes.
2: Well, there
0: and
2: you go.
0: Not even the ones that I bought at the store. These are different types. Birds must have flown over the area and they dropped, but years later, I'm like, this is great.
2: Free food.
0: Mm-hmm. We want to talk about the best case scenario. That just happened.
2: And I will say that I do enjoy walking up to your door, like the little sidewalk there, because on each side there's like these wildflowers just randomly growing. And it's like I'm going into a little secret garden.
0: That's right.
2: Which I like it.
0: With the wild growth, you can kind of pick out what you don't want. And again, I don't do that because that's a lot of work. But you could hypothetically, and you could curate this beautiful natural garden. It's really fun.
1: Well, J-Bo, to your point, that's the same point that this teacher's making. She says the pushback she's getting reflects an outdated mindset about lawns, pointing out her yard is maintained and eco-friendly.
0: Mm-hmm. Yeah. It's unbelievable. You see some of these lawns and the amount of time they spend so it looks good.
2: And chemicals.
0: Yeah. Oh, they're dumping. Here's this chemical. You know, it's like, okay,
2: cut
0: guys.
2: The weeds.
0: Chill out with the chemicals.
3: Yeah. I've seen people spray paint their lawn green to make it green again.
2: That's what I'm saying. Insane.
0: Really?
2: For looks.
3: I don't know if it's real, like actual spray paint you get at like Home Depot, but it's something that makes the grass green.
2: Awful looks.
1: They,
2: we
1: they sell
2: been
1: a product.
2: Yeah. To believe that if it looks good, then it must be good, but it's not necessarily true.
0: Unbelievable. Well, thank you for that. That's a very exciting story.
1: Yeah, we'll keep an eye on this because it's headed into court.
0: I'm pro her.
1: So I'll keep you posted.
0: Keep going, lady. This is the TJ Show.
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0: 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Hey, Stephanie in Kenilworth, New Jersey.
1: Hi, how are you?
0: Doing great. What can we do for you today?
1: Honestly, I just was listening to your radio, and you set the number and end. That's amazing.
0: Love that you called. You know, it takes bravery to call a phone number you don't recognize, and we appreciate that you trust us enough to call us. How did you find the show?
1: So my Bluetooth was not working in my car weeks ago, and I'm changing through stations, and I'm like, oh, you know what? I like you guys. I love the conversations you have, and I love like how you guys are just funny. And so I put you guys on every day.
0: Wow.
1: I listen to you guys from time to time when I'm in the car. So it's
2: nice.
1: Pretty much for a few months now.
0: Thank you, Stephanie.
1: And I feel like I'm there with you guys. Like I'm over here like giggling to myself.
0: I love when Bluetooth fails.
3: Yeah, we need more Bluetooth to fail.
0: You remember the radio? How you doing? Hey, it's good to see you again.
1: I know.
0: Stephanie, tell me, what is the most exciting part of your life right now?
1: Right now, probably just my husband, my daughter, my family, just, you know, working on healing and, you know, just trying to bring up a great human, and I'm trying here.
0: Hey. Listen, I wish I had all the answers. That's something I have a very hard time. I'm working on it myself. I have a patience problem. And every day.
1: Don't we all?
0: Yeah, it's like my wife keeps beating me in that department. You know, she's very patient. And I am impatient. I've gotten better, but not perfect. So it's a work in progress every day.
1: Your brain is like a muscle in the body. You got to keep working towards it. I didn't realize it until I was an adult. It's literally you got to learn new things, keep working on stuff, working on yourself. There's always room for improvement. So,
0: yeah.
2: Spot on, Stephanie.
0: I have three girls, and I keep thinking like, oh, okay, cool, I figured it out. And then there's like this new problem to solve.
2: Good luck,
0: like,
2: she says.
0: Yeah, right? I'm working through it.
1: I have a daughter myself, and it's the sassy era, just like, you know, they say the sassy men apocalypse, and everybody's so sassy these days.
0: Yeah, where did all this sassiness come from? Is this some sort of pandemic? Has this always been around? Like, there's a lot of sassiness in my house. A tornado of sassiness, actually, is what I've called it.
1: After COVID, I think everybody just doesn't care. You know?
0: Yeah, is
1: like,
0: that
1: whatever.
0: Yeah. I don't remember being that sassy. I don't know. Listen, Stephanie, we're so happy that you found our show. Welcome to it. And you are welcome to call us anytime. You're a friend of the show now. You join in anytime at that phone number.
1: This is really exciting. Thank you. I haven't done this since like 2009.
0: Awesome. Yeah, I know. Isn't it so fun that like the radio can still be cool?
2: That's great, Stephanie.
1: Honestly, I love your conversations and all that. So it's a great radio station. You guys are doing an amazing job.
0: Oh,
1: and thank you guys. It's always honestly great to listen to you guys and put you guys on. I love it.
0: Well, Stephanie, you're the best. You made our day. You have an amazing day today, okay?
1: You too. Thank you guys so much. Wow, living my seventh grade dream right now.
2: Thanks for calling, Stephanie.
3: Thanks, Stephanie.
2: You take care.
1: All right, have a great day, guys.
2: You too.
1: Bye.
2: Bye.
1: Bye.
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10: You can expect delays on Smoky Park Highway by AB Tech, and school traffic continues across the county. Slowdowns are also happening on Patton and North Louisiana Avenues in West Asheville, as well as on Amboy Road in the Rad. There are also reports of fog on I-26 east from Arden to Asheville. Drive times into Asheville are up to 33 minutes from Hendersonville, 27 minutes from Fletcher, and 18 minutes from Weaverville.
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12: A partly sunny Wednesday, humidity is going to be increasing as well, and that gives rise to the return of those afternoon showers and thunderstorms. Look for highs in the low to mid 80s today. Showers and thunderstorms not just this evening, but some rain chance will continue overnight, otherwise mostly cloudy with lows in the mid 60s. And we're looking at low to mid 80s on Thursday. Again, the return of some scattered showers and thunderstorms primarily in the afternoon. That's your 7 weather forecast. I'm meteorologist Dan Bickford.
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If you're someone who's longing to be more creative and you're like, I want more, this might be for you. 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

0: This is the TJ Show. I'm a fan of an author named Tim Ferriss, and he was doing an interview with Jerry Seinfeld. It was from years ago, and I didn't know what happened, and then you know how the internet is.
1: Mm-hmm.
0: It was a great conversation. There were a couple of things that I noted that I wanted to share with you. Jerry, who is really a deep thinker, so in this conversation, he was saying, when you have a creative gift, it's like someone gave you a black stallion. And you have to learn how to ride the horse. If you don't learn how to ride it, it will kill you. And I thought that was so interesting because you think about so many creative people, whether it's a rock star or go down the list of artists, and sometimes they struggle so much. And I wonder, is it because they didn't get discipline with their gift? And does that parallel with a lot of other industries? Like, you probably have a talent. Maybe it's not, I feel like a lot of talents are creative, but maybe it's a different industry than the arts. And you've got this gift, you know you've got this gift. We've got to work on it and mold it and learn how to use it so that we can get to our best potential. And I was so moved by that. I thought that was a really cool thought. And then he went on to talk about, he had this quote that he wrote. He said, the way that we all feel pain, like, have you ever felt pain in your life, J-Bo?
1: Yes, of course.
0: Kenny, have you ever felt pain in your life? Could be emotional, could be physical. He said this line and I had to write it down because I thought it was so cool. He said, pain is knowledge rushing in to fill a void with great speed. And the example he gave is, if you are walking through your bedroom in the dark and you don't realize your bedpost is there.
1: Oh.
0: And you walk into it and it hits your foot. You realize real fast, you get the knowledge that the bedpost is there, and you learn it from the pain. And also, doesn't that relate to everything in life? Like, we make a bad choice because we don't know something, or we try to do it all on our own. And of course, we inevitably fall down most of the time,
1: right?
0: And what do we get out of that? We get pain, humiliation,
1: that's
0: physical pain,
1: pain
0: maybe, right? You say the wrong thing to the wrong person, they punch you in the face, that's pain. And if only we knew. And so it's like, do we want to get knowledge that way, a more painful way? Or do we want to, like, seek wisdom, get the information so we don't have to feel as much pain?
1: I heard somebody once say that we don't always have to learn from other people's experiences. Sometimes we just have to learn through faith, which means, like, if TJ tells me, hey, J-Bo, that stove is hot, I don't need to go up to the stove and touch it to learn that it's hot. I just need to learn

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2: And not being afraid to ask questions. 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
1: Yeah, like, oh, I'm not dumb.
2: 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No. So just ask questions. 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
3: A partly sunny Wednesday, humidity is going to be increasing as well, and that gives rise to the return of those afternoon showers and thunderstorms. Look for highs in the low to mid 80s today. Showers and thunderstorms not just this evening, but some rain chance will continue overnight, otherwise mostly cloudy with lows in the mid 60s. And we're looking at low to mid 80s on Thursday. Again, the return of some scattered showers and thunderstorms primarily in the afternoon. That's your 7 weather forecast. I'm meteorologist Dan Bickford.
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0: This is the TJ Show. I'm actually shocked by what I just saw on J-Bo's phone.
1: Oh.
0: I see J-Bo wearing a hazmat suit, holding a baseball bat, smashing things. And I'm like, what is going on here?
1: Well, why were you looking at my phone?
0: Well, I mean, showing it to Kenny. I mean, I thought I had free reign to... So apparently, J-Bo went to a rage room.
1: I did.
0: Describe what it is.
1: Okay, so you are put into a room, and they give you two containers of just things for you to break. So my husband Archie and I, we went, and we had everything from plates to beer bottles to champagne bottles to I don't even know what else. I mean, there are mugs in there. There were TVs you can smash. You just go into that room and you just tear it up for the allotted time that you selected. So we went for like 15, 20 minutes and it was amazing.
0: It felt good?
1: It felt good to like get all of that like frustration that I had pent up inside out.
0: See, I feel like if I were to put myself in that position, I might get hurt. But
2: yeah,
0: I guess
2: you would.
0: Broken glass and broken ceramics and plates and everything. But I guess that's what the hazmat suit is for.
1: Yeah, that's what it's for. And they also do give you like a face shield as well so that the glass doesn't fly up and like get you in the neck. And they give you gloves also. So there were times where I was adjusting myself, making sure that my goggles were on right and my shield was still down. Because once you get into it, you forget that there's glass flying everywhere. But if you're with somebody who checks up on you and makes sure that you're good, then you're going to be fine.
0: Wow. Have you ever been to a rage room, Kenny?
2: No, I drove past one recently and I was like, whoa, I'm going to go one of these.
1: You have to go.
0: Could we opt to just go on a treadmill? Like if we got this aggression, can we just move a little bit somewhere else?
2: No.
0: I mean, did it feel like a workout?
1: It did feel like a workout. When I left there, I was like drenched in sweat.
0: Wow.
1: Like I was sweating. I felt good. You felt the endorphins. I mean, I felt amazing. I was on a high.
0: I don't know if it's a good thing that rage rooms are popping up all over the nation. Is that what we want? Are people that angry?
1: I think it's therapeutic. I'd rather take my frustrations out on like glass bottles in a secure room than on people's property or on people.
0: Hey, well, that's a great point. I mean, I agree with that. I had somebody who turned my mailbox into a rage room one time.
1: You see?
0: And I actually heard it from inside the house. Huge, loud crack. The whole front just flew off.
1: You should have went to a rage room. They wouldn't have done that.
0: Yeah, and it wasn't just an attack on me. It was like the whole neighborhood. Someone went around.
1: Come on, man.
0: It was low. Very low.
1: Very low.
0: Yes, yeah. Producer Heather.
3: Yeah, I've been to one of those. I went to one like a couple years ago. It's fun.
0: Really?
3: Oh, yeah.
0: And you raged?
3: Oh, I raged, bro. Raged.
0: Do you have that much energy?
3: Oh, yeah, I have it.
1: She stores it up.
3: I pent it up. It's all my pent up frustration that I just take on the rager.
1: You know, it's funny because they ask you, like, oh, what music do you want to listen to when you're in here raging? And I'm like, I don't know. So I just told him, like, I don't know, put some, like, Metallica or something on. It was suiting.
0: You went with heavy.
1: Yeah, heavy metal.
0: I would go with something peaceful because I feel like that'd be creepier. You know?
1: That would be. I didn't think
0: Moon
1: about that.
0: River. Ave Maria.
1: Just like that. That'd be mad creepy.
0: Well, there you go. J-Bo's raging. You look like you're happy today.
1: I am feeling pretty good.
0: Well, good job raging.
1: Thanks.
0: This is the TJ Show.
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It's the TJ Show, and how is AI messing with a restaurant's menu? We're going to get to this a few moments away. How annoying. It's coming up on the TJ Show.

0: This is the TJ Show, our news. It sounds a little bit different around here. Kenny reads through every story he can find, and then he brings us the most interesting ones. Kenny, what's been happening in the world?
1: A restaurant in Wentzville, Missouri is begging the public to stop using Google AI to search for their weekly or daily specials.
0: What's happening here?
1: Well, Google AI is spitting out specials that don't exist.
0: Oh, and the wrong menu.
1: What you have happening is customers coming into the restaurant asking for this special and then getting angry and yelling at the wait staff for not honoring these specials that are completely made up by artificial intelligence. So they posted on Facebook really begging people to stop doing this. Go to our website. Go to our Facebook page. Don't rely on Google AI.
0: So frustrating. Here we think we have this new fancy toy and it's actually setting us back causing more problems.
2: Yeah, filling us with lies.
1: They say, we cannot control what Google posts or says. We will not honor the Google AI specials.
0: See, I'm telling you, AI getting us all mad at each other over our turkey and cranberry sandwich. Which, by the way...
2: those are really good.
0: That'll get me to go to a restaurant.
2: Oh, yeah.
0: So that is a problem, but we can figure this out by going to the website. Thank you for that warning, Kim.
2: I just wish restaurants that serve up the turkey and cranberry sandwiches would have figured out by now to serve it with a little side of like gravy. So you can dip it in there. I haven't experienced that yet. It's usually, you know, you got to ask for it or it's kind of dry.
0: The places that really understand life do it that way.
2: Oh,
0: but
2: man.
0: It is few and far between.
2: Yeah.
0: There's one sandwich shop that does a Thanksgiving sandwich throughout the whole year.
2: And they put stuffing in it?
0: Yes.
2: Oh.
0: And it's so good, but they don't have the gravy.
2: Yeah, like, what's going on?
0: They choose to go with mayo. And it's like, what are you doing?
2: Give me a side of gravy.
0: I tell them to leave the mayo off.
2: Yeah.
0: All right.
2: I'm really hungry.
0: When is Thanksgiving here? We still have a few months from now. I'm starving.
1: Slow down.
0: Kenny, what else is going on?
1: Officials were able to dismantle a sprawling illegal marijuana cultivation site hidden deep in Sequoia National Park.
3: Bummer.
0: Ooh.
1: They removed 2,377 full-grown marijuana plants and nearly 200 pounds of trash and infrastructure from the site. They say that damaged roughly 13 acres of the protected national forest.
0: How about that?
1: This is a problem, especially at Sequoia National Park. They say for the past 20 years, people have been trying to illegally grow pot in the park. And in the past 20 years, officials have eradicated close to 300,000 plants worth an estimated of $850 million.
0: See, why not just plant like apple trees or something? That'd be cool for everyone, right? And then you can go there. That'd be like the perfect place for our plan where there's just fruit trees out in the open.
2: So what are they going to do with it?
1: I hope they donate it to me.
0: Yeah. You're willing to accept donations?
2: Yeah. I doubt they're going to destroy it.
1: I'll help them destroy it.
2: I'm sure evidence goes missing all the time.
0: Bonfire? No, we got to get rid of these guys.
1: I think that's what they usually do with this kind of stuff. Take it to a field and set it ablaze.
0: You want to watch over the fire?
1: Yeah, I'll keep an eye on it.
2: Hang out by the fire, yeah.
3: Didn't they do that in some country and they burnt all the pot in the middle of a town and the whole town got high?
0: Yes, you're right. Yeah. We read that story years ago.
3: Kenny, you want to take a trip to California?
1: Yeah, let's go.
3: Let's go.
0: Oh, my goodness.
1: We got plenty of great ideas here.
0: Kenny, thank you for keeping us somewhat informed.
1: That's what's happening.
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0: This is the TJ Show. We've got Bo in Ballston Spa, New York on the phone. Hey, Bo.
1: Hey, man. I just want to tell you guys, I listen to you guys every day, and I really can't even start my day without you guys. So it's finally to get a good station that truly gets it for the people, man.
0: Wow. Well, that's amazing to hear that. What is the most exciting part of your life right now?
1: I got to wake up today. Some people didn't get that chance.
0: Why do you say
1: I'm
0: that?
1: I'm just blessed for every day. Well, things in life happen. You know, you can go to bed one night and think you're going to wake up the next day, and it just doesn't happen, for some people. And I just feel blessed, man.
0: Good for you, Bo. That's such a great answer.
1: I'm in good health. I've got a beautiful family, and, life couldn't be any better for me right now.
0: Hey, good for you. Well, you're making some right moves, obviously.
1: Yeah, absolutely.
0: Was there a time in your life where you were making the wrong moves?
1: Oh, man. Yes, there was.
0: I think about that, too. And don't you just feel so grateful that you're on the other side of that?
1: Yeah. I just got to tell all the people out there struggling, the grass is really green on the other side, so just plug away and take it a day at a time because, your next day is not even guaranteed.
0: Yeah, I know. I'm with you. I'm grateful I have that perspective, too.
2: Yeah, but you just put a smile on my face. Thank you for sharing that.
3: Great attitude.
1: Oh, man, that's great. That's awesome. Yeah, and TJ, I've got three girls myself, so I know what you're dealing with at home.
4: I feel you, bro.
0: Yeah, yep. It's part of the reason why you take every day, one day at a time.
1: Absolutely.
0: Bo, do you ever, have a moment of quiet in the house, and you're just so grateful? You're just like, wow, this is wonderful. Even if it lasts, 3 minutes, you go, I can't believe this is actually happening.
1: Yeah, when my girls decide they want to go stay at a friend's house or something. Yeah.
2: Or when they're sleeping.
1: My oldest is 28, so.
0: Oh, okay.
1: And she's already married, so she's out of the house. But I got a set of Irish twins, pretty much. They're only a year and a half, 2 years apart.
0: Have you mastered the art of tiptoeing past their bedroom?
1: Oh, yeah, definitely.
0: Yeah. You don't want to walk too heavy.
1: Yeah.
0: Their ear is the wrong way on the pillow. They wake up, and then it's like, oh, no. Okay, wait, rest. Bo, we're so happy that you're listening to our show.

0: thank you for your encouraging words, and you have an amazing day today.
1: Hey, man, thank you, guys. You guys take care.
0: You too.
2: You
0: there
2: too,
0: he is.
2: Take care.
1: I don't know if I'm doing this right, but bye.
2: Bye.
3: Bye.
1: Okay, guys.
2: You take care, bro.
1: God bless.
2: God bless you.
0: God bless you. 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
15: A partly sunny Wednesday, humidity is going to be increasing as well, and that gives rise

0: It's the return of those afternoon showers and thunderstorms. Look for highs in the low to mid 80s today. Showers and thunderstorms not just this evening, but some rain chance will continue overnight, otherwise mostly cloudy with lows in the mid 60s. And we're looking at low to mid 80s on Thursday. Again, the return of some scattered showers and thunderstorms primarily in the afternoon. That's your 7 weather forecast. I'm meteorologist Dan Bickford.
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14: A partly sunny Wednesday. Humidity is going to be increasing as well, and that gives rise to the return of those afternoon showers and thunderstorms. Look for highs in the low to mid 80s today. Showers and thunderstorms not just this evening, but some rain chance will continue overnight, otherwise mostly cloudy with lows in the mid 60s. And we're looking at low to mid 80s on Thursday. Again, the return of some scattered showers and thunderstorms primarily in the afternoon. That's your 7 weather forecast. I'm meteorologist Dan Bickford.
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Entertainment world losing an absolute legend yesterday. Dolly Parton passing away after a very brief battle with cancer. Her family's come out saying, if you want to help in lieu of anything else, donate to her Imagination Library Fund. 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Dolly.

Makes 96.5 good music, good mood. This song was actually me and my high school exes. Like, you know those songs that's like their song? Which is really weird because her name was Hannah, but here it is.

mundane, a masterpiece. Oh my, my, oh my, my love. I take one look at you, you're taking me out.

0: 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It's Deej, and I love nostalgia, right? But then there's that weird millennial nostalgia that we have of the early days of the internet, and that's what they looked at. They were looking for the top nostalgic websites that we all used to spend too much time on. Get ready for a blast from the past. How about E-Bombs World? Does anyone remember that? E-Bombs World making the list. Chat Roulette coming in at number 5. Chat Roulette was something that, like, and we had it when we were like teenagers, and it is something that teenagers should never ever have access to. I wonder if Chat Roulette's still around. Probably not, right? AOL Instant Messenger, of course. You had your AIM screen name, that making the list. Neopets. Neopets coming in at number 2. I don't even really know what that is. I would assume maybe it was like a game. Was that those little pets that would connect to the internet? I don't know. And then coming in at number 1, we all know what it is. MySpace, where even Tom would at least be our friend.
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Deej powering you through that work day, almost halfway through the work week. We're getting through it. Got Pink on the way, Fergie too. They're both coming up on the other side of David Guetta and BB Rexha. 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

0: 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And we're connecting the community too, because whether it is that breaking news or the community events that are posted up there, give you a full rundown of everything going on in town. All you have to do is check out our What to Do in the 828 section. But another thing that we have added, our 828 News Now Veterans Guide. 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That is why we have our 828 News Now Veteran Guide. 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
5: latest forecast from the 7 News Weather Center, Unmixed 96.5.
12: A partly sunny Wednesday. Humidity is going to be increasing as well, and that gives rise to the return of those afternoon showers and thunderstorms. Look for highs in the low to mid 80s today. Showers and thunderstorms, not just this

0: evening, but some rain chance will continue overnight, otherwise mostly cloudy with lows in the mid-60s. And we're looking at low to mid-80s on Thursday. Again, the return of some scattered showers and thunderstorms primarily in the afternoon. That's your 7 weather forecast. I'm meteorologist Dan Bickford.
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You can be just like Rachel in Asheville. Want to hear Justin Bieber? I got him queued up and on deck. 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

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Got Rihanna and Taylor Swift coming up by request. That, all on the other side. The latest from Bruno Mars. 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

0: 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Deej and North Carolina Mountain State Fair is where you want to go, and that's where we are trying to send you. Contest is wrapping up on Friday at midnight. So what I'm telling you to do is bounce over to that Mix 96.5 app right now, tap on contest, and register. 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
5: A partly sunny Wednesday, humidity is going to be increasing as well, and that gives rise to the return of those afternoon showers and thunderstorms. Look for highs in the low to mid 80s today. Showers and thunderstorms not just this evening, but some rain chance will continue overnight, otherwise mostly cloudy with lows in the mid 60s. And we're looking at low to mid 80s on Thursday. Again, the return of some scattered showers and thunderstorms primarily in the afternoon. That's your 7 weather forecast. I'm meteorologist Dan Bickford.
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It's up to Aaron in Weaverville. Hit us on the text line for Blink 182. Got him on the way. It's coming up after Ariana Grande. Her latest, Hate That It Made You Love Me, is on Mix.

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12: 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You can even say, hey, I heard about this on the radio. I'm here for the cheap toilet paper. They won't mind. Got a great show lined up for you today. And yes, I know we all woke up today in a world where there's no Dolly Parton, and it feels a little different. We're going to get into all of the Dolly things coming up right here on The Melanie Show on Mix 96.5.
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2: Now, here's the latest forecast from the 7 News Weather Center, Unmixed 96.5.
3: A partly sunny Wednesday, humidity is going to be increasing as well, and that gives rise to the return of those afternoon showers and thunderstorms. Look for highs in the low to mid 80s today. Showers and thunderstorms not just this evening, but some rain chance will continue overnight, otherwise mostly cloudy with lows in the mid 60s. And we're looking at low to mid 80s on Thursday. Again, the return of some scattered

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1: Dolly's loss is being felt around the world, and here in Asheville, the tributes are already growing. Fans are gathering at the Dolly mural on Haywood Road in West Asheville, leaving flowers, notes, and memories, while more events are being planned, including a wake in Asheville and a community sing-along at White Horse Black Mountain.

0: on August 30th. It's a beautiful reminder of just how deeply Dolly's music, kindness, and Appalachian roots touched our community. For all the details on local memorials, gatherings, and how Asheville is honoring Dolly, head over to 828newsnow.com and read the latest. And Asheville could still catch tonight's lunar eclipse, but the big question is whether the clouds are going to cooperate. The eclipse starts around 10:34 p.m., with the best part happening shortly after midnight, when the entire moon will be in the Earth's shadow. If storms clear out, definitely look up. There could be some impressive breaks in the clouds. For the exact timing, viewing conditions, and what to expect tonight, visit 828newsnow.com for the full eclipse forecast. As you know, Dolly Parton's family announced her death yesterday, and her nephew, Brian Seaver, shared a deeply personal message on behalf of the family. Seaver, who worked as Dolly's head of security for more than 20 years, he said she actually asked him years ago to make this announcement when the time came. Here's part of the statement from Brian Seaver.
1: This video announcement is something Dolly asked of me years ago, before I fully absorbed it as a future reality. It is an honor that is mixed with absolute pride and great sadness. But sadness lies with us, not with Dolly. Dolly has lived in the light and is in the arms of Jesus, surely met by Carl, her parents, and countless others who have watched her and longed for her to meet them in the heavens. She has always been on your television, your record player, your CD, and on your phone playlist, becoming an extended part of your family. Our family and the team she has entrusted with her legacy will work diligently to ensure her spirit will live with us forever. May God bless Dolly Parton, and may God bless you all. She will always love you.
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1: Happy Wednesday. Those phone lines are open at 240-9650, and they're ringing. Hey, it's Melanie. Who's this?
2: Hi, this is Stephen Hawking.
1: Hi, Stephen.
2: Hi, how you doing? Yes.
1: Doing good. Go ahead and give your shout out.
2: Yes, I to shout out to my sister-in-law, Katrina Smith Hawking, for her 63rd birthday. Also my sister, Shirley Hawking, for her birthday coming up on September 5th. Yeah. And also keep the song Queen Maya. They sing the song Somebody to Love.
1: Somebody to Love.
2: Yes.
1: Like that?
2: Yes.
1: Okay, you got it, Stephen. I hope you have a great Wednesday.
2: All right, man. Thank you.
1: Okay, have a good day.
2: You too, bye-bye. Somebody.
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1: Every Wednesday on our Facebook page, we do a little thing called For Pet's Sake. 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She was a sweetheart. 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
1: If you knew Dolly Parton, even just a little, you know Dollywood was always going to be a place where people were going to come to grieve, remember, and celebrate her. Well, after the news of Dolly passing yesterday broke, fans immediately flocked to the Dollywood website, so much so that the site actually crashed last night. It eventually came back online with a beautiful message from the Dollywood president, Eugene, honoring their dreamer-in-chief. That's what they called her. He wrote that Dolly's heart was as vast as the mountain she cherished, and that her compassion inspired generations to dream big and love deeply. And in true Dolly fashion, Dollywood is open today. They say that's what she would have wanted, and encourage fans to honor her by supporting her Imagination Library, the literacy program that has given millions of children, my grandson Thomas included, free books. But seriously, fans didn't need much convincing to go make the trip to Dollywood. People were already immediately talking online about heading over there, and yesterday my friend Dania decided as soon as she heard she was going over there. When she got there, she said she felt like she was literally one of the first people there. She had a balloon and some flowers. Multiple news sources from Tennessee interviewed her, and I posted some of the videos that she got from the Dollywood statue last night on our Facebook page, so you can check those out. I have a feeling this whole Dollywood thing is going to last for a long time. It's a great place to go if you just want to feel a little closer to Dolly, share a memory, shed a tear, and celebrate the incredible legacy that she's left behind. Dolly may be gone, but the love for her is very much still alive, and we all know she's never going to be forgotten. Now, the Dollywood site is working again, and the park is open regular hours today, should you get a wild hair and want to make the trip over there. We love you, Dolly.
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9: A partly sunny Wednesday. Humidity is going to be increasing as well, and that gives rise to the return of those afternoon showers and thunderstorms. Look for highs in the low to mid 80s today. Showers and thunderstorms not just this evening, but some rain chance will continue overnight, otherwise mostly cloudy with lows in the mid 60s. And we're looking at low to mid 80s on Thursday. Again, the return of some scattered showers and thunderstorms primarily in the afternoon. That's your 7 weather forecast. I'm meteorologist Dan Bickford.
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1: Dolly's loss is being felt around the world, and here in Asheville, the tributes are already growing. Fans are gathering at the Dolly mural on Haywood Road in West Asheville, leaving flowers, notes, and memories, while more events are being planned, including a wake in Asheville and a community sing-along at White Horse Black Mountain on August 30th. It's a beautiful reminder of just how deeply Dolly's music, kindness, and Appalachian roots touched our community. For all the details on local memorials, gatherings, and how Asheville is honoring Dolly, head over to 828newsnow.com and read the latest. And Asheville could still catch tonight's lunar eclipse, but the big question is whether the clouds are going to cooperate. The eclipse starts around 10:34 p.m., with the best part happening shortly after midnight, when the entire moon will be in the Earth's shadow. If storms clear out, definitely look up. There could be some impressive breaks in the clouds. For the exact timing, viewing conditions, and what to expect tonight, visit 828newsnow.com for the full eclipse forecast. As you know, Dolly Parton's family announced her death yesterday, and her nephew, Brian Seaver, shared a deeply personal message on behalf of the family. Seaver, who worked as Dolly's head of security for more than 20 years, he said she actually asked him years ago to make this announcement when the time came. Here's part of the statement from Brian Seaver.
2: This video announcement is something Dolly asked of me years ago, before I fully absorbed it as a future reality. It is an honor that is mixed with absolute pride and great sadness. But sadness lies with us, not with Dolly. Dolly has lived in the light and is in the arms of Jesus, surely met by Carl, her parents, and countless others who have watched her and longed for her to meet them in the heavens. She has always been on your television, your record player, your CD, and on your phone playlist, becoming an extended part of your family. Our family and the team she has entrusted with her legacy will work diligently to ensure her spirit will live with us forever. May God bless Dolly Parton, and may God bless you all. She will always love you.
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1: The North Carolina State Fair is coming up fast, and Friday will be here before you know it. 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Because nobody wants to realize on Saturday that they forgot to enter on Friday. 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So go ahead and download that app and get entered to win. You've got till Friday. 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
1: If you're headed over to see the Dolly mural on Haywood Road in West Asheville, just be careful because the sidewalk is not very big and there's a lot of extra traffic right now at that intersection with people stopping to look and take pictures. And several of you have asked me and messaged me, Melanie, where exactly is the mural? Well, if you go down Haywood Road, type in Beauty Parade Salon. Type that business name into your GPS and that'll get you right to that intersection. I went down there earlier today and posted a video on our Facebook page. 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Check out the video. You can see the mural itself and what people are leaving. Everybody's writing in sidewalk chalk all the way down the street. There's flowers and candles and balloons. It's really beautiful and you can definitely feel the Dolly love right here in Asheville.
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1: Dolly's loss is being felt around the world, and here in Asheville, the tributes are already growing. Fans are gathering at the Dolly mural on Haywood Road in West Asheville, leaving flowers, notes, and memories, while more events are being planned, including a wake in Asheville and a community sing-along at White Horse Black Mountain on August 30th. It's a beautiful reminder of just how deeply Dolly's music, kindness, and Appalachian roots touched our community. For all the details on local memorials, gatherings, and how Asheville is honoring Dolly, head over to 828newsnow.com and read the latest. And Asheville could still catch tonight's lunar eclipse, but the big question is whether the clouds are going to cooperate. The eclipse starts around 10:34 p.m., with the best part happening shortly after midnight, when the entire moon will be in the Earth's shadow. If storms clear out, definitely look up. There could be some impressive breaks in the clouds. For the exact timing, viewing conditions, and what to expect tonight, visit 828newsnow.com for the full eclipse forecast. As you know, Dolly Parton's family announced her death yesterday, and her nephew, Brian Seaver, shared a deeply personal message on behalf of the family. Seaver, who worked as Dolly's head of security for more than 20 years, he said she actually asked him years ago to make this announcement when the time came. Here's part of the statement from Brian Seaver.
2: This video announcement is something Dolly asked of me years ago, before I fully absorbed it as a future reality. It is an honor that is mixed with absolute pride and great sadness. But sadness lies with us, not with Dolly. Dolly has lived in the light and is in the arms of Jesus, surely met by Carl, her parents, and countless others who have watched her and longed for her to meet them in the heavens. She has always been on your television, your record player, your CD, and on your phone playlist, becoming an extended part of your family. Our family and the team she has entrusted with her legacy will work diligently to ensure her spirit will live with us forever. May God bless Dolly Parton, and may God bless you all. She will always love you.
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1: Okay, parents, this is your absolute last call because back-to-school shopping waits for no one, and neither does this contest. 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
1: If you knew Dolly Parton, even just a little, you know Dollywood was always going to be a place where people were going to come to grieve, remember, and celebrate her. Well, after the news of Dolly passing yesterday broke, fans immediately flocked to the Dollywood website, so much so that the site actually crashed last night. It eventually came back online with a beautiful message from the Dollywood president, Eugene, honoring their dreamer-in-chief. That's what they called her. He wrote that Dolly's heart was as vast as the mountain she cherished, and that her compassion inspired generations to dream big and love deeply. And in true Dolly fashion, Dollywood is open today. They say that's what she would have wanted, and encourage fans to honor her by supporting her Imagination Library, the literacy program that has given millions of children, my grandson Thomas included, free books. But seriously, fans didn't need much convincing to go make the trip to Dollywood. People were already immediately talking online about heading over there, and yesterday my friend Dania decided as soon as she heard she was going over there. When she got there, she said she felt like she was literally one of the first people there. She had a balloon and some flowers. Multiple news sources from Tennessee interviewed her, and I posted some of the videos that she got from the Dollywood statue last night on our Facebook page, so you can check those out. I have a feeling this whole Dollywood thing is going to last for a long time. It's a great place to go if you just want to feel a little closer to Dolly, share a memory, shed a tear, and celebrate the incredible legacy that she's left behind. Dolly may be gone, but the love for her is very much still alive, and we all know she's never going to be forgotten. Now, the Dollywood site is working again, and the park is open regular hours today, should you get a wild hair and want to make the trip over there. We love you, Dolly.
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1: Dolly's loss is being felt around the world, and here in Asheville, the tributes are already growing. Fans are gathering at the Dolly mural on Haywood Road in West Asheville, leaving flowers, notes, and memories, while more events are being planned, including a wake in Asheville and a community sing-along at White Horse Black Mountain on August 30th. It's a beautiful reminder of just how deeply Dolly's music, kindness, and Appalachian roots touched our community. For all the details on local memorials, gatherings, and how Asheville is honoring Dolly, head over to 828newsnow.com and read the latest. And Asheville could still catch tonight's lunar eclipse, but the big question is whether the clouds are going to cooperate. The eclipse starts around 10:34 p.m., with the best part happening shortly after midnight, when the entire moon will be in the Earth's shadow. If storms clear out, definitely look up. There could be some impressive breaks in the clouds. For the exact timing, viewing conditions, and what to expect tonight, visit 828newsnow.com for the full eclipse forecast. As you know, Dolly Parton's family announced her death yesterday, and her nephew, Brian Seaver, shared a deeply personal message on behalf of the family. Seaver, who worked as Dolly's head of security for more than 20 years, he said she actually asked him years ago to make this announcement when the time came. Here's part of the statement from Brian Seaver.
2: This video announcement is something Dolly asked of me years ago, before I fully absorbed it as a future reality. It is an honor that is mixed with absolute pride and great sadness. But sadness lies with us, not with Dolly. Dolly has lived in the light and is in the arms of Jesus, surely met by Carl, her parents, and countless others who have watched her and longed for her to meet them in the heavens. 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Our family and the team she has entrusted with her legacy will work diligently to ensure her spirit will live with us forever. May God bless Dolly Parton, and may God bless you all. She will always love you.
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1: The North Carolina State Fair is coming up fast, and Friday will be here before you know it. 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
1: Oh my gosh, the minivan is making a comeback. Just when I thought we'd finally escaped the era of soccer mom minivan, families are realizing, wait a minute, this thing is actually amazing. Minivan sales jumped 21% last year as families look for something more affordable and practical than those giant SUVs. And I get it. 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
2: If you're headed over to see the Dolly mural on Haywood Road in West Asheville, just be careful because the sidewalk is not very big and there's a lot of extra traffic right now at that intersection with people stopping to look and take pictures. And several of you have asked me and messaged me, Melanie, where exactly is the mural? Well, if you go down Haywood Road, type in Beauty Parade Salon. Type that business name into your GPS and that'll get you right to that intersection. I went down there earlier today and posted a video on our Facebook page. 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Everybody's writing in sidewalk chalk all the way down the street. There's flowers and candles and balloons. It's really beautiful and you can definitely feel the Dolly love right here in Asheville.
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1: Dolly's loss is being felt around the world, and here in Asheville, the tributes are already growing. Fans are gathering at the Dolly mural on Haywood Road in West Asheville, leaving flowers, notes, and memories, while more events are being planned, including a wake in Asheville and a community sing-along at White Horse Black Mountain on August 30th. It's a beautiful reminder of just how deeply Dolly's music, kindness, and Appalachian roots touched our community. For all the details on local memorials, gatherings, and how Asheville is honoring Dolly, head over to 828newsnow.com and read the latest. And Asheville could still catch tonight's lunar eclipse, but the big question is whether the clouds are going to cooperate. The eclipse starts around 10:34 p.m., with the best part happening shortly after midnight, when the entire moon will be in the Earth's shadow. If storms clear out, definitely look up. There could be some impressive breaks in the clouds. For the exact timing, viewing conditions, and what to expect tonight, visit 828newsnow.com for the full eclipse forecast. As you know, Dolly Parton's family announced her death yesterday, and her nephew, Brian Seaver, shared a deeply personal message on behalf of the family. Seaver, who worked as Dolly's head of security for more than 20 years, he said she actually asked him years ago to make this announcement when the time came. Here's part of the statement from Brian Seaver.
2: This video announcement is something Dolly asked of me years ago, before I fully absorbed it as a future reality. It is an honor that is mixed with absolute pride and great sadness. But sadness lies with us, not with Dolly. Dolly has lived in the light and is in the arms of Jesus, surely met by Carl, her parents, and countless others who have watched her and longed for her to meet them in the heavens. She has always been on your television, your record player, your CD, and on your phone playlist, becoming an extended part of your family. Our family and the team she has entrusted with her legacy will work diligently to ensure her spirit will live with us forever. May God bless Dolly Parton, and may God bless you all. She will always love you.
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0: Happy Wednesday. Those phone lines are open at 240-9650, and they're ringing. Hey, it's Melanie. Who's this?
1: Hi, this is Stephen Hawking.
0: Hi, Stephen.
1: Hi, how you doing? Yes.
0: Doing good. Go ahead and give your shout-out.
1: Yes, I to shout out to my sister-in-law, Katrina Smith Hawking, for her 63rd birthday, and also my sister, Shirley Hawking, for her birthday coming up in September 5th. Yeah, and also keep the song Queen Maya. They sing the song Somebody to Love.
0: Somebody to Love.
1: Yes.
0: Like that?
1: Yes.
0: Okay, you got it, Stephen. I hope you have a great Wednesday.
1: All right, man. Thank you.
0: Okay, have a good day.
1: You too. Bye-bye.

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